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I was close, but no cigar.

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To myself, but I don't believe a word, and I try to sabotage it, but when you're gone.

Опан Гангнам Стайл. Радио 89.1 FM. Spent 24 hours, could have bought me flowers. You know I ain't been happy. Nuh-uh. Maybe call me in an hour. 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